0: dropped your keys back there.
1: Oh, thanks. Hey, wait a minute. Aren't you Steve from Smash Mouth?
0: Yeah, I am.
1: Really?
0: Yeah.
1: Do you think I could get your number or something?
0: No, I gotta go. I'm sorry. Thanks.

guess I had to go to that place to get to this one. Now some of you might still be in that place. If you're trying to get out, just follow me.

wonder what you're doing now. I hope you're feeling happy. Moje Radio 24.